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0: 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Yeah. 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
1: Turning on the TV, a man dressed in black says the tensions and waters are rising. Happiness is treason, fiction is fact, and the storm's always on the horizon.

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2: Good morning. Well, after a very incredibly bright and sunny weekend, it's gone a little bit cloudy out there now. We've got that throughout the day. Tomorrow's going to be better with highs of 17 and a bit more sunshine. And we'll just write Wednesday off, shall we? Good morning. How you doing? Claire Hayshire here with your bank holiday vibe breakfast. It's going to be a good one. Jam-packed show for you this morning. Coming up, I've got Twerk Before Work on the way. A brilliant news story involving lots of aminals on the run in America. It's good. You're going to want to listen to it. But kicking it all off with brand new music from Somba.

Pussycat Dolls with Club Song on your Bank Holiday Monday breakfast. Good morning. How you doing? It is Bank Holiday, baby. I am absolutely loving the Bank Holiday. I've been a busy girl, you know. It's, done everything every day. Took the dog camping on Friday. Got a story about that. And then we had a barbecue in the garden on Saturday with the new lodger and my partner's daughter. Got a story about that. And then we went to a classic car show yesterday. Got a story about that as well. Lots of Clary tales throughout these next few hours, by the way. And of course, brilliant local events that you do not want to miss out on. Oi, there's loads going on this week. Don't worry, you won't be missing out on any of it. I'll keep you updated, all right? It's just coming up to 7 minutes past seven on your Monday morning. Hopefully you've had a good bank holiday as I have. Let me know what you've done. 80818. I want to know what you got up to as well. But should we find out what... should we find out what we've been getting up to in Armenia? Because this is where the funky news story comes from today. This, oi, I've been laughing all morning at this. Wow. I mean, officials at a zoo in Armenia said that reports of a zebra that escaped from this facility, because it was huge. This news story was huge in Armenia, right? There was an escaped zebra on the loose. Everyone was ringing the zoo like, "You're missing a zebra, mate." And the zoo's like, "No, we're not missing anything, actually." I'll tell you what. The reports of a zebra that escaped from the facility was in fact the result of a donkey, right? A donkey that had been painted black and white as a prank. Police in Yerevan, the nation's capital, received information Friday morning that a zebra had escaped from the Yerevan Zoo and was wandering loose. How do I say that word? Miasnikian Avenue? The zoo later released a statement to news outlet explaining the animal was not actually from the facility and it wasn't even a zebra. They said a news story this morning was nothing more than a failed joke. I don't know. Did it fail? I don't know. It's quite funny. The zoo said a citizen whose identity is currently being determined by law enforcement painted his donkey with stripes, took it to the avenue to film a video. And the zoo also went on to say, "I'd like to inform you that zebras at the zoo are safe and in their free enclosure. Like, we're not missing any, babe. They're all here. We've counted them." The zoo has warned against similar stunts, saying that chemical dyes can be toxic to animals and cause health problems. Don't do it. Just don't do it, all right? What I feel like, though, the donkey... I mean, it didn't have the same silhouette as a zebra. I feel like if they'd have painted a horse, maybe the joke would have gone a bit further. Do you know what I mean? But donkeys, yeah, they're like a very unfit version of a horse, aren't they? Or a zebra in this case. So there you go. Don't go painting animals. And if you do see any zebras, it's probably just a donkey that's been painted black and white. Let's get this on for you now from Naya Archives. It's Danger.

0: Claire Hayes here, back with you, bringing all the vibes this morning. Twerk Before Work, oi, spoiler alert, is going to hit so hard today. You are so welcome in advance. I've got two songs queued in though, right? I'm still deciding on the third song, so if you want to get a tune on, you can do that, 80818. Start your message with the word vibe. Or you can send me a message on Instagram. I'm on there too, at Claire Hayes here. Get involved in the playlist. We can do it together. It's going to be a big fat party. Three tunes back to back at 7:30. That's just going to get your day started right. You're going to be up with the kids having a little boogie, so you are. Even the dog. Get the dog up as well. You know, they love a dance. All that coming up very, very shortly, including the brand new tune from Olivia Rodrigo. Do not miss out on any of it. We're going to hear a little bit from our sponsors now. And I'll see you right after this.
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Lewis Capaldi. With a beautiful song that is brand new from him. It's called Stay Love, and that was on your Monday Bank Holiday Vibe Breakfast. Welcome back. Claire Hastier here with you, live with you until 9 o'clock this morning. And it is a jam-packed show today. I've got quite a few Clary tales for you. I've done a lot over the bank holiday, and a lot of funny, silly, stupid things happened. I can't wait to tell you all about it. But we won't do it yet, though, will we? Because have you seen the time? Have you seen what time it is, mate? 7:28, which means the big fat party of Watford is about to kick off. And after that, I've got a brilliant local event for you as well. I'll tell you all about it. In the meantime, though, I've got Flo Rida. I've got Kanye West. And I'm kicking off the biggest party in Watford with a bit of Sean Duval. It is going to hit hard today. I'll just give you a little warning now, right? I don't know if you live in a flat, a house, or a what, but you will get some noise complaints. Because you are definitely going to want to turn these tunes right on up. VIP ticket has been activated. Should we have it? I mean, I know it's a bank holiday and some people aren't working today. So, like, twerk before work. What about twerk because we're not working? Twerking because we're not working? Something like that. Listen, there's a word. You put your own sentence together. You find your own excuse. We are having it hard. I'm going to get this on for you now. It's Get Big.

Flo Rida and Sage the Gemini going down for real. Before that, we had a bit of Kerry Hilson and Kanye West. Before that, Sean DePaul. Did you like it? Did you like it? Did you get it right in your face? It was lovely. Bass face, wasn't it? Bank Holiday Monday vibes are my favourite. And I'll tell you what, right? If you're thinking, oh, Claire, I've got kids, like, they'd be well up for a bit of this, like, I've got you. There is a rave for tots. It's called Raver Tots, funnily enough. It's a mini festival happening in Watford at the Watford Coliseum towards the end of May. May the 24th. It's a Sunday, and I know what you're thinking. Oh, we can't have the kids out late on a Sunday, Claire. It starts at midday. 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Like, get them learned early. 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Do you know what I mean? You can expect the UK's biggest names in dance music. 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Full decor and theming. 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And face painting for the kids. All ages are welcome. Your kids are never too young or too old. They've got children of all ages attending. It's all about spending time with your family, hearing the best dance music of all time, and making memories with the people you love. Go and check that out. It looks like it's going to be incredible, and your kids are going to love it. Sunday the 24th of May at the Watford Coliseum. For all the information on ticket details, go to the website watfordcoliseum.co.uk. And while you do that, I'll get this on.

grab with Just the Way You Are on your Monday Vibe Breakfast. Claire Hastie are back with you. Now, you know that Walkies for West Hearts has just started on the 1st of May. And you know your girl here, Claire, has signed up for it. Oh, yeah. I'm doing 100 kilometres in May, baby. Do you remember? And yeah, I've basically got to cover 100 kilometres throughout the month of May, right? I'm raising money for the West Hearts Hospitals charity, Caring for Generations Appeal, who, by the way, do amazing work. You know when we had Andrea and Joe in and they run a marathon? Yeah, they raise money for the same thing. I'm doing my bit, all right? I'm not doing a marathon, all right? But I am going to walk with my dog 100 kilometres throughout the month of May. And I thought, do you know what? It's bank holiday weekend. The 1st of May was on Friday. And I thought, go big or go home, right? And I wasn't about to go home. Do you know what I've done? I packed the car up with the dog as well. And drove down to Broxbourne and pitched a tent. Because sometimes, right? Sometimes you just got to go and touch grass with your dog, pitch a tent, bring a steak and cook it on a barbecue in your fire pit. And let me tell you what happened, because we had quite the eventful weekend, my dog and I. Are you sitting comfortably and driving safely? I feel like this is quite a little Clary tale, to be fair. So we arrived basically in the middle of the woods where we were camping. It was beautiful down there, about an hour's drive from Watford. And I got there and I had quite a few bags, and there was a man sat on a chair outside a container. His name was Dave. I was like, "You all right, Dave?" I called him Ranger Dave because he looked like a ranger. He was sat in the woods and his name was Dave. And I'll tell you what, Dave was an absolute legend. Not only did he push my wheelbarrow, hold my dog, and tell me about all the sights and walks there are around us. Yeah, he pushed the barrow the whole way there, and he had like a rucksack and my holder on. Like, "Dave, can I do anything? Is there anything I can do, Dave, to like help you?" I felt really guilty about it, do you know what I mean? Anyway, we got to the pitch. I had a little pop-up tent. That's another story. Another one? Yeah, another one. So I pitched my tent up and I got the fire going. The dog ate well that night. She had 8 sausages and about a quarter of my steak. I went to a farm shop. I'd done it proper, do you know what I mean? And we're sat there. She's eating her sausages and I'm eating me steak and everything's going well. And then we fell asleep, and in the morning, I got up and had a wee. And I'm talking like, you know, like wee in a hole. Like it was worse than a portaloo. But it was better, proper back to nature. I don't mind, I'm not that fancy. I work in construction, I'm good. But the dog was not good. She wanted to have a little wander and I was still really tired. So we've got a 50 metre coursing lead, right? So I put that on her and I wrapped it up and I got in me tent and I just laid there with the lead between my arms. I'm thinking, if she wanders off too far, I'll know about it, would I? I thought I would know about it, didn't I? I didn't. Because about half an hour later, I heard someone outside my tent. And they went, "Excuse me, excuse me, is this your dog?" And I looked down, right, as she said, "Excuse me," I looked down, I did not have the lead anymore. The lead was completely gone. Whole 50 metres of the lead were gone, mate. It's like, oh no, where's she been? What's she done? Oh no. And I poked my head out of my tent. I went, "Is everything all right? Has she been bothering you? I'm really sorry." She said, no, she's fine. She did steal half a pizza. That dog was not hungry. That dog was not hungry. She had half a tin of food, her leftover sausages, a load of steak the night before. That is just pure greed, isn't it? I think what she done was she realised that there was nothing much going on in our fire pit. She could smell things going on in other people's fire pits. Took herself for a wander, didn't she? She found a pizza. I think she got into about 2 or 3 slices of it. And the poor girl was like, "Is she all right eating pizza?" I was like, "Yeah, she's fine, but how are you going to be without your breakfast?"
Naughty Willow. But I'll tell you what, we covered 4 miles in the first few days of the Walkies for West Hearts fundraiser. So we've done really well. Very proud of my little pooch. She's 23 years old, you know. And yeah, I think she slept for about 8 hours when we got home. So I think it done the job, you know. Right, should we get some more music on? Let's get some more music on. This, I'm going to finish with this as well. It's Fisher and Tones and I, brand new. It's called Favour on your Monday Vibe.

0: talk to. And that rounds off the end of the first hour. Well, the second hour, technically, innit? I did forget to mention, though, when I fed the dog sausages, right? 23-year-old dog, after 8 sausages on me own in a tent with her, you should have smelt what came out of it. I'll be right back after this.
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7: Quick look at the weather then. It is not good out there, is it? A very cloudy start to the Monday bank holiday. We've got the gentle breeze staying with us with highs of 18 degrees, but tomorrow it's going to be sunny and hot. So look forward to that. Buddy, Claire Hastier here with your Bank Holiday Monday vibes. It is all going off here today. A jam-packed show again for you. It is all going on. I've got big fat tunes from Holly Humberston on the way. How you can advertise with us and do your business the world of good. And it's barbecue season, isn't it? We cut the ribbon and I hacked it. I'll tell you more after this.

featuring Crystal. That was My Lovin' on your Monday by breakfast. Morning. How you doing? Claire Hastier here with you, live with you until 9 o'clock this morning. Just coming up to 10 minutes past eight. It is the 4th of May, baby. But it's a little bit miserable outside, isn't it? To the weather. Tell you what though, brilliant bank holiday weekend we had, didn't we? The sunshine, the blue skies. Oh, I'll tell you what, I've grown so many freckles. And I feel like that's from just driving around in my car with the roof down. Do you know what I mean? Summer has officially hit for me. We'll just let today have a day off, all right? Because a lot of us are having a day off, aren't we? I'll tell you who's not having a day off, though. Is Chonkers the sea lion. Have you heard of Chonkers? Oh, my word. You wait till you get a load of this. An intrepid sea lion named Chonkers is waddling his way into the hearts of tourists and locals who have flocked to San Francisco's Pier 39 for a glimpse of the massive, and he is huge, mate, a massive sea lion. On Thursday morning, visitors snapped photos as the stellar sea lion flopped onto the pier, surrounded by dozens of much smaller California sea lions that call the docks home. One lady said, I'm going to do it in her accent because it just sounds even funnier. One lady said, he's like a Volkswagen. He's so huge, she said. A visitor from LA, that was, who she said she had an extra half hour, so she ran down to the pier for a hopeful peek at the elusive sea lion. She said, I've heard everywhere about this big, giant sea lion, and I like to look at things. That's what she said. I like to look at things. So I just thought I'd check it out, she said. Chonkers likely came up north off the coast of Washington and is estimated to weigh between 1,500 and 2,000 pounds. Shut the front door. What the what? And then if like me, you're like, oh yeah, that sounds like heavy, but like what is that the equivalent to? Because like I'm not very good on my weights. Listen, I've done a little googly woogly search, all right? It is the same as what an American bison weighs. A Volkswagen Beetle, so that lady wasn't far off, was she? And also, on the AI search, it came up, another thing that weighs 2,000 pounds is Chonkers the sea lion. No way. Oh, man. Anyway, he is absolutely huge. So basically the same size as a car. Huge pumpkins apparently can weigh up to 2,000 pounds as well. So there's plenty of food in San Francisco Bay for them. So the fish, the rockfish, the anchovies, the herring. Well, they're all in trouble, aren't they? Because Chonkers is in town, mate, and I reckon he's looking a bit hungry, to be fair. But people have really, really taken to him and they've all come down on their breaks at work. The tourists are loving him. The giant sea lion, which was first spotted on the pier last month, has brought the community together. He's so precious, they said. And he's quite literally humongous, she said. I feel like everything sounds funny in an American accent, doesn't it? Is that just me? Now, Chonkers has been spotted early at the docks early in the morning, but he's harder to pin down during the rest of the day. She said it's endearing to watch him... Oh, no, you can't say this. She said it's endearing to watch him snuggle with the regular sea lions for warmth. And it will be interesting to see if other cellar sea lions follow suit. She said, this is what she said. He's trying to fit in, but he sticks out like a sore thumb. So there you go. Chonkers the sea lion, 2,000 pounds. Absolutely become a local celebrity in San Francisco. Love it. Should we get some tunes on? Got David Guetta with his brand new tune on the way. But let's do this first. Brand new from Maisie Peters and Julia Michaels. Michaels, that's the word. I haven't heard this yet. Should we hear it together for the first time? That'll be cute. It sounds like it's going to be good though, you know.

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Gwen Stefani and Slim Thug. This song is absolutely amazing. An old Isley Brothers tune done like this on your rewind.

Jason Derulo and Fight For You. Just after 10 o'clock today, we'll be doing our Golden Year, but can you decipher where the three songs come from? You'll have to get your thinking head on very, very soon.

0: Kelly and Hollaback Girl. We're coming back just after the break with the Golden Year, three songs from 1 year, but can you decipher where they come from? They're songs that we don't normally use, so we're going to try and trick you a little bit this morning. But can you, are you clever enough? I'm sure you are, to find out which year we're talking about. No Googling, remember. That's coming up next on Vibe.
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7: So 10 o'clock on a Monday morning means one thing. It's time for the golden year. I'll play you three songs for 1 year and I'll give you some news clues as well to see if you can find out and remember which year we're talking about. On this year, a Father for Four Justice campaigner dressed as Batman breaches security at Buckingham Palace and made his way in. But this was in the charts for The Killers. But what year were we talking about?

The Sound of the Killers and Somebody Told Me About What Year We're Talking About on the Golden Year. Middlesbrough FC won their first trophy in their first time for 128 years. They beat the Bolton Wanderers in their cup game. Also on BBC Two, it was the last time they aired The Simpsons for the final time. And also Manchester United beat Millwall 3-0 in the cup final. But what year are we talking about when these were in the charts?

Franz Ferdinand and Take Me Out. This is the golden year on Vibe 107.6. And the last clues then. Rafael Benitez was the new manager claimed at Liverpool FC. Jose Mourinho is named as the new manager of Chelsea. And Peppa Pig begins on TV in America.

0: He's still going. Okay, we're going to tell you that the year was 2004. We hope you got it right, and there'll be another one on the show for you. Same time next week.
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0: 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We've got some Jay-Z coming through and Energy 52 on Vibe 107.6.
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Raheem, Go Hard, Vibe 107.6. They got such a long ending on at the moment, these songs. I don't know why that is. Maybe it's me. Okay, now, if you want to get involved in the show, now, if you've got a song you'd love us to feature on the Rewind, hit us up on our social media. Just put Rewind and then the name of the song, and we could be playing your selection very, very soon on this show. You could also choose the Golden Year as well, if you'd like to give me three songs from 1 year. We could be featuring that also on the show.

0: Salad Jojo, leave, get out, wrapping up the show then for your Monday morning. I'll be back with you tomorrow morning at 9 on Vibe 107.6 for another 2 hours of old school classics. I'll see you then. It's all right.
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11: Hi, Dr. Nick, and hello to the people of Southwest Hertfordshire. Welcome along to your lunchtime vibe on this bank holiday Monday, the 4th of May. I'm Harry Hughes, and I'm with you right through to 2 o'clock, topping up the vibes. So let's not hang about and get straight into the music. Kicking things off for your bank holiday Monday, here's Harry Styles.

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1: Unbelievable tension, wall of sound. No real reason, and I can't escape it. Unbelievable tension.

long way to keep things moving this bank holiday Monday on the 4th of May. That is Homewrecker from Sombra. And exactly 10 minutes past 11. Hello there. A very good morning to you. It's Harry Hughes here. Welcome along to your lunchtime vibe. Hope you're making the most of that extra day off today. Whether it's a slow start, you're out and about, catching up with some people, or just enjoying a Monday that doesn't even feel like a Monday for once. But of course, not everyone is off today. So if you're working in, for example, like retail, transport, hospitality, leisure centre, and if you're just powering through as normal, big respect to you. And if you want a bit of company, a bit of cheering up, I'm here with you right up till 2 o'clock, so don't be shy to text me. Pick up your mobile phone and all you need to simply do is text the five numbers, and they are 80818. But as usual, start your message with the word vibe, just in capital letters, V-I-B-E. The number to text is 80818. And tell me what you're up to, how is your bank holiday going, or if you want to tune in, get in touch. Now, quick honesty, check this on a bank holiday Monday. Are you actually making the most of it right now? Or has it quietly turned into snacks, scrolling, and that classic I'll do something later that never really happens? Because I want to know from you this morning, what have you actually done with your bank holiday Monday so far today? And what was the plan and it actually turned into? Get texting on 80818 plus the word vibe. But for now, let's keep things moving. Calvin Harris and Kasabian is on the way next. But first, here is Alec and Khaled. This is Dive Into Me on your lunchtime vibe.

That's Calvin Harris with Kasabian. Release the pressure, and honestly, that's full of positivity on your lunchtime vibe. Just coming up towards 20 minutes past 11, it's Harry Hughes here on your bank holiday's lunchtime vibe. Hope you're keeping well and having a proper relaxed one today and making the most of that extra day off, whether that's out and about, catching up with some people, or just enjoying a slower Monday than usual. If you just joined me, welcome along. I'm with you right through till 2 o'clock, so stay close. We've got plenty more coming up with some good tunes to get you through your Monday. Now, quick honesty, check this on a bank holiday Monday. Are you actually making the most of it right now, or has it already slipped into snacks, scrolling, and that classic, I'll get round it later, that somehow never happens? Because I'm asking you this morning, what have you actually done with your bank holiday so far today? Or perhaps, what was the plan, and what has it actually turned into? Well, we're already getting some good text messages coming through. Let's start off with James, who's texting from Bushy, who says, meant to go for a long walk, ended up on the sofa with Netflix and a full packet of biscuits. No regrets, though. What am I surprised, James? Have a day off. Just take a break. Relax. Amy from St. Albans was going to clean the house, currently sitting in the garden pretending that's productive enough for today. Fair play to you, Amy. And from Hemel Hempstead, shout out to Tom, says, bank holiday plan, gym, Iran's, meal prep, reality, slept in, made toast, still in my pyjamas. Brilliant. Keep them coming through there. Text me on 80818 plus the word vibe and let me know how your bank holiday Monday's going. All right, it's just after 20 minutes past 11. We're going to take a quick break, but stick around because we've got some Bay Brexit coming up for you straight. And while that's on, I might just attempt something productive myself, or at least move from this chair to another chair and call it

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song just fits perfectly. That is Talk to You on your Lunchtime Vibe. That is Anita alongside 54 Ultra. I'll tell you what, I like that track. It's got that laid back feel, but still keep things moving, which is exactly where we're at today. You're listening to Harry Tuesday. It is just after 11:30. Welcome along to your Bank Holiday's Lunchtime Vibe. I hope you're having a good one so far. Whether you're off work or out and about, just enjoying the day or just taking things a bit easier at your own pace today. Now, if you're listening across Southwest Hertfordshire right now, and if you run your own business or know someone else who does, have you ever thought about getting your message out a bit further? 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Well, we've got a few options to suit you. Because if you've got a pen and paper, and you might be thinking about advertising with us, there are two ways of doing it. Number one, you can give us a ring on 01923 888 650. So write down the number. I'll say it again. The number is 01923 888 650. That's the first option you can do. Or second, you can drop us an email, and that is sales@vibe1076.com. 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And don't worry, if you missed any of that, don't worry. 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All right, let's turn the volume up on this one. Here is Jennifer Lopez and David Guetta. This is Save Me Tonight. Don't know.

We had to skim stones on phones with monophonic ringtones. Can't blame it on the skin tone. I'm just an entrepreneur. Told my mother what I wanted for her. I'm outside trying to bring it home. Biggest smoke, did the launch party at the Hippodrome. Cause life's a gamble, stop acting like you didn't know. I remember I used to pray for money. Now I'm praying I stay alive till my kids are grown.

Rider, Skepta, Dree 6. That is All Alone, a proper throwback on your lunchtime vibe. Just coming up towards 22:12. Now, how is your bank holiday Monday going so far? Because let's be honest, bank holidays have a way of disappearing before you've actually done anything that you plan to do. Because I've been asking you all morning, what have you actually done with your bank holiday so far today? What was the plan? Or versus, what was it actually turned into? Hello to Lucy from North Watford, who's texting on 80818. Planned a productive day, currently on the sofa with snacks and a series I've already seen before. No regrets. Fair enough, Lucy. Dennis in St Albans was going to meet mates early. We all woke up late and now it's become a see what happens kind of day. And from Shenley, hello to Amira. Told myself I'd go out for a walk. I walked to the kitchen 3 times. Does that count? Well, I'll let you off, Amira, especially it's a bank holiday Monday. All right, let's keep the vibes up. Here is Holly Humberstone on your lunchtime vibe.

Miles Smith and Niall Horan. That is Drive Safe on Vibe 107.6. And even though it's a day off for a lot of people, just a quick reminder, in the spirit of that track, if you're out on the road today, please take it easy. There's no rush. Just drive safe. Bank holiday traffic and relaxed road can be a strain mix. So just look after yourself out there. You're listening to Harry Hewsett on your Bank Holiday's Lunchtime Vibe. Hope you're having a good one so far, because I've been asking you all morning about how you're spending your Bank Holiday Monday. Here's one from Chloe in Rickmansworth. Says, meant to go out early. It's now nearly midday and I've only made it as far as the garden. Still counts as fresh air though. And hello to Sam in Watford. Bank holiday plan was DIY. Currently avoiding it by listening to Vibe 107.6. Good on you, Sam, and pretending time isn't real today. Right, let's keep it up. It's just coming up to at 10 to 12. Here is Tyler alongside Zara Larson. She did it again.

0: Holly Murs there. That is, of course, Run This Town on your Monday's lunchtime vibe. Could you imagine if Ollie was actually an MP of his own town in Wigan in Essex, turning Parliament into a full-on sing-along and probably trying to get to Question Time to do karaoke by week two? Do you think that would happen? It just wouldn't, wouldn't it? You're listening to Harry Hughes here. It's just gone 5 to 12 on your bank holidays lunchtime vibe. So come on, important question. What is your snack of the day looking like today? Are you going crisp and dip, a full-on sandwich situation, chocolate that you said you weren't going to eat but definitely will, or something like a full roast dinner? Because why not? It's a bank holiday Monday. Now, after 12, we're going to go a bit left field, because in celebration of Star Wars today, I'm going to be asking you, if real life had Star Wars features, what would you actually want to see? Because seeing it as it's the kind of day, imagine if real life came with a few upgrades, like in the movies, new abilities, better tech, instant fixes for everyday problems. So if you could redesign one thing about normal life and giving it a proper upgrade, what are you going to be changing? So let's fix the world a bit. And if you could redesign one thing in everyday life, what are you changing? And let me know, what Star Wars style, power or gadget would you make your life instantly easier? Or what is the one boring daily task you would happily hand over to a robot? That's on the way, plus a bit of BTS. See you in a bit.
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9: Afternoon, everybody. It's Harry Hughes with you on your lunchtime vibe. It's exactly 12 o'clock. Got loads on the way from Maisie Peters, Miley Cyrus, and also I'm going to be asking you, if you could fix one thing in your daily routine, what are you changing? But right now, though, here is BTS. This is Swim on your lunchtime vibe.

Never wish. You can go back and give yourself a younger self a bit of advice. That is Miley Cyrus at 10 past 12. Younger you on your lunchtime vibe. Welcome to the show. It's Harry here. Monday afternoon, the 4th of May. Hope your bank holiday Monday has been absolutely brilliant so far. Whether you're out enjoying the sunshine, catching up with some friends, or just taking it easy, we've got your afternoon sorted. Let me know what you're up to. Drop me a text. The number is 80818. Start your message with the word vibe. Whether you're currently out on a day trip, working today, or if you just need a tune to lift your mood, get in touch with me this afternoon. Now, you know how some everyday things just feel overcomplicated, like they weren't designed for real life? So if you could improve just one thing in your daily routine, what would it be? And on top of that, what kind of futuristic gadget will make life easier? Or what's one job you'd happily hand over to a robot? Have a think about it, but for now, let's get back to the vibes. Bruno Mars is on the way next, but right now, here is Nia Ikov's...

0: Bruno Mars there on Vibe 107.6. That is Risk It All. And sometimes you've just got to go for it, haven't you? Take the chance, because that's what it's all about, isn't it? Monday afternoon, you're listening to Harry Hughes here on your Bank Holidays Lunchtime Vibe. It is just coming up towards 20 past 12. Now, you know how some everyday things just feel like they've been made the hard way? Like packaging that needs scissors to open, or apps updating right when you need them the most. So let's improve things a bit. If you could redesign just one part of everyday life to make it smoother, quicker, or just less stressful, what would you change? And taking it a step further, what kind of futuristic power or gadget would make your life instantly easier? Or what's the one boring daily task you'd happily hand over to a robot? We're already getting some good text messages coming through. Here's one from Sally in Rickmansworth, who's texting on 80818. I'd have a robot to do all my food shopping. I'd always forget something. You never said it, that could be the future. Jack in Bushy, definitely a power to skip traffic. Just teleport straight to work. Hello to Sophie from St. Albans, who says, folding laundry. I'd never do it again if I had the choice. And of course, shout out to Ryan, who's listening in Croxley, who says, a gadget that charges your phone instantly, no more low battery stress. This is extraordinary. Keep them coming in. Text me on 80818 plus the word vibe. Time to take a quick breather, but stick around because Noah Khan will be waiting on the other side when we return right after this.
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Just after 12:30, that is Sideways from Zayn on Vibe 107.6. I'll tell you what, over the bank holiday weekend, I actually managed to finish off series 2 of At Home with the Furies on Netflix. Now, there's about 10 episodes in total, and I only made it through 7 before. So I thought, you know what, let's get it done, and ended up watching the last 3 back to back. Honestly, I've got to say, the ending was a really nice way to wrap up everything. It felt proper real, proper grounded, and you get to see a different side to Tyson as well. Not just the boxing, but family life, the ups and downs. And it actually surprised me a bit of how much I got into it. Definitely one of those shows where you think you just stick to one episode on, and suddenly, you're fully invested. Let me know what you're up to this afternoon. If you're currently out and about on your bank holiday, visiting family and friends, or if you're at work, or maybe just taking it easy, or if you want to request a song, get in touch by texting 80818 plus the word Vibe. And let me know if you want to say hi, if you want to get a shout out, or even just chucking in a song request. I'm here for that. All right, it's just after 12:30. Let's keep the vibes up. Here is Moolah Jones. This is Love Letter.

That is Mimi Webb, Eyes Closed on your Bank Holiday Monday. And you know what? Even though it's a bit of an emotional one, it's one of those tracks that reminds you how strong you actually are. Like, yeah, tough moments happen, but you come out on the other side feeling better, feeling stronger, and that's the energy we're keeping today. It's just fast approaching 20 to 1. It's Harry hanging out with you this afternoon on your lunchtime vibe. Hope you're all good, whether you're out enjoying a bit of fresh air, catching up with your mates, or just taking it easy today. You made it to the best part of the day, so let's keep it feeling good. Now, a quick one for you. Some things in life just feel like they've been designed by someone who's never actually lived a normal day. And you know what I mean? Like packaging that needs scissors to open, but the scissors are inside the packaging, makes it make sense. So let's have a bit of fun with this one. If you could upgrade real life, make it smoother, easier, just better overall, what are you changing? Maybe it's something small that annoys you every single day. Or something big that would just make your life run properly. And while you're at it, I'd also want to know this as well. What kind of next level ability or gadget would make your life instantly easier? Easier, shall I say. And be honest, what's the one boring daily task you'd happily hand over to a robot without thinking twice? Get texting on 80818 plus the word vibe. Hello to Liam from Watford, who says, I definitely have something that just finds my keys instantly every single time. I lose them daily. It's a joke. Sophie from Hemel Hempstead, I'd 100% give ironing to a robot. Never touching an iron in my life. Arjun from St. Albans, who's texting on 80818, says, I just want something that skips traffic completely, like straight from A to B, with no delays. That would change my life. Well, you never know, Arjun, you never know what the future holds. And hello to Rickmansworth, to Chloe, who says, food that cooks instantly properly, no effort, no washing up, done. I'm loving these, keeping them coming in. We're fixing a life one idea at a time this afternoon. So if you want to get in touch and share your thoughts, text me on 80818 plus the word vibe. All right, let's concentrate on the vibes. Here is Sky Newman. This is Going for a Walk on Vibe 7.6.

I like that track, you know. It's got that laid back feel, but still lifts your mood a bit. One of those where you just reset, take a moment, and keep things moving in a good direction. That is White Keys from Dominic Fike at exactly 10 to 1 on your lunchtime vibe. All right, let me just round up a couple more of your messages coming in this afternoon. Loads of you getting involved with this. Basically, giving everyday life a bit of an upgrade, making things easier, smoother, and honestly, some of these are quality. Here's one from Ethan in Watford who says, I need something that pauses time so I can have a nap whenever I want without missing anything. That would change my life instantly. Maya in Helmerhemstead who says, I have a robot that replies to messages for me, but still sounds exactly like me. Saves me thinking of what to say. Fair play to you, Maya. Jay in Bushy, definitely something that cleans my room in seconds, like you walk out, come back in, spotless, unreal. Well, you never know what the future's going to hold you, Jay. And the last text for this hour, Lear in St. Albans. I want something that tells me what to wear based on the weather properly, because I get it wrong every single time, honestly. Some very solid ideas there. Life will be so much easier, even if it's just half of these existed. Keep them coming in there. Text me on 80818 plus the word vibe. But for now, let's press on for the time being. Josh Baker is on the way next. But first, here is Dermot Kennedy on Vibe 107.6.

0: Spiker and Silver Bump. Feel This Way on your lunchtime vibe. And that one just does what it says on the tin. You know, it's got that feel-good energy. Bit of a bounce to it. Perfect if you're heading into the afternoon needing a little lift. Right, it's just approaching or towards 1 o'clock. And listen, if your energy is dipping slightly, don't worry, because we're about to flip that completely going into the next hour. Because coming up, we're getting into something that I think a lot of you are going to have opinions on. That whole idea of doing your own thing, being in control, working on your terms. Sounds great, yeah. But it's actually as easy as it looks. Because I want to hear from you on this. Could you realistically work for yourself? Or are you someone who needs that routine, that structure to keep things ticking? And also, what do you think of people get completely wrong about it? Because from the outside, it always looks like freedom and flexibility. But I've got a feeling there's a bit more to it. So have a think about it. Get involved by texting 80818 plus the word vibe. You have a think about it. And of course, we've got you covered for the next hour as well. Some proper vibes coming your way from Sombra, Olivia Dean, the Pussycat Dolls. Believe me, you don't want to miss it. Stay right there. Back in a bit.
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0: Just gone 1 o'clock. Good afternoon. Welcome to your lunchtime vibe with me, Harry Hughes. We've got another incredible hour to get through with some great tunes on the way. We've got Olivia Dean, the Pussycat Dolls, and plenty more. So let's make it a good one. And whatever you're up to this afternoon, we've got your soundtrack sorted. Right now, though, here's Sombra. This is Potential.

Pussycat Dolls, that is a club song at 10 past one on your lunchtime vibe. And I spoke about this before, I've never really been a big fan of the whole thing of nightclubs, to be honest. It's just a bit too loud for me, and I like to actually being able to hear myself think with my ears already not being 100%. I'm not exactly rushing to stand next to a speaker anytime soon. I'll happily keep the vibes right here instead of that's not my kind of party. Just gone 10 past one. Welcome to the show. It's Harry hanging out with you for another hour, keeping the vibes topped up this afternoon. Hope you're enjoying that extra day off if you got it. But I know not everyone's off today. So if you're working through the bank holiday and need a little boost, I've got you covered up until 2 o'clock. So don't hesitate to pick up the phone. Come on, get in touch with me this afternoon. The number is 80818. That's the text number. And also start your message with the word vibe. So text 80818 plus the word vibe. Let me know what you're up to if you want to send a shout out or even get in a song request this afternoon. Now, you know, by this point in the day as well, everyone's kind of running on a mix of snacks, caffeine and pure vibes. So let's lean into the good stuff. The little things that just makes your day better, whether it's something random that makes you smile, a moment that just lifts your mood, or even a bit of chaos that somehow works out in your favour. Those are the moments that we're here for. Because I want to hear your thoughts on this as well. Could you realistically work for yourself? Do you need that routine to stay on track? I'm talking about self-employment here. And what do you think people get completely wrong about it? Because it always sounds great on paper, but I'm guessing the reality is a bit different. Have a think about it. Get in touch on texting 80818 plus the word vibe. I'll give you some time to think about it. But for now, let's get back to the vibes. Here is Kalani alongside Usher on your lunchtime vibe.

0: Jesse J there. That is Happy on Vibe 107.6. And you cannot feel good after that one. It's just one of those tracks that lifts your mood instantly. Whatever kind of day you're having, a proper reminder to keep things light and enjoy the moments. It's Harry Hughes here. Welcome to the show. If you're just tuning in, it's just coming up towards 20 past one. And you know what? By this point of the day, most of us are just running on a combination of snacks, caffeine, and pure vibes. So we might as well lean into the good stuff, right? Because I'm talking about the little moments that make your day, the unexpected things that just makes you smile. Whether it's your pet acting like they own the place, a random bit of good luck, or just something small that turns your whole mood around. Those are the real turns. Sorry, the real wins, my apologies. But I want to hear from you this afternoon as well. Could you realistically work for yourself, or do you need the routine to keep things in check? And what do you think people get completely wrong about it? Because it sounds great being your own boss, but I know there's more to it than that. Get texting on 80818 plus the word vibe. And after a couple of minutes, your message is already coming through. Let's start off with Daniel in North Watford. I tried working for myself for a bit and I thought it'd be chilled, but I ended up working more hours than ever. Not as easy as it looks. Sophie in Bushy, who says, I need structure in my life. I couldn't do it. I ended up doing everything last minute. Marcus from Hemel Hempstead, people think it's all freedom, but you've got to be so disciplined. That is true, Marcus, because no one tells you that part. And hello to Amina in St. Albans, says, I love the idea of it, but I think I'd miss having a team around me. Gets a bit lonely otherwise. Well, that is true, Amina. I mean, I'll give you that one, I'll give you credit to that. All right, it's just coming up to about 20 past one. We're going to take a quick break, but stick around because we've still got another 30 minutes of some serious good vibes to get through. And how do you fancy winning £25,000 courtesy of the Watford Community Lottery? Well, hang on tight. I'll tell you more about it right to the break. Don't go away.
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The legend himself, Lewis Capaldi. That is Stay Love on your lunchtime vibe. And that's one of those tracks, isn't it? Proper heartfelt, raw, and just reminds you why he's so loved. It's got that ability to hit you a little bit emotionally, but at the same time, it just sounds incredible every single listen. I hope you're having a brilliant bank holiday Monday so far, whether you've been out enjoying it or just taking it easy. Although, I know reality does creep back in tomorrow, back to routine, early alarms and all that. But before we even think about that, how would you fancy winning yourself £25,000? Yeah, there's definitely something that blows a bit, doesn't it? That's right, there's a guaranteed £25,000 up for grabs, courtesy of the Watford Community Lottery. Now, let me tell you a bit more about it, because us here at Vibe at 107.6, they're currently supporting us here. We're your local, not-for-profit community radio station, proudly broadcasting from the heart of Watford. 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However, we can't do it alone, because by taking part in the Watford Community Lottery, you're helping us here at Vibe 107.6 FM to continue to grow and stay on air by supporting not just of us, but other great courses around the local area of Southwest Hertfordshire too. So the next draw is coming up this Saturday, the 9th of May, 2026. So you've got plenty of time, and you could win some amazing cash prizes, including £25,000 up for grabs. Imagine what you would do with that kind of money. You can go on your dream holiday destination that you've always wanted to go, get your own car, pay off some debts, do whatever you want. And also, just a quick reminder, bad news kids, players must be 18 years or older. I'm afraid that is the law. And as I said, you've got till Saturday the 9th of May to get tickets. Tickets cost around under £1, and every portion of that goes directly into supporting the community. So if you want to get involved, just head over to their website by going on to www.watfordcommunitylottery.co.uk and just search for Vibe 107.6 FM as your chosen cause. Thank you so much for your support as always, and best of luck for this Saturday. All right, it's just after 1:30. Let's keep the vibes up. Here is Joe Coy alongside Ra on your lunchtime vibe.

that one's always got a bit of attitude to it, hasn't it? A little bit cheeky, a little bit honest, and definitely one you can't help but sing along to. Amory and H. At 20 to 2, that is Psycho on Vibe 107.6. It's Harry with you for another 20 minutes, keeping your Monday moving, whether you're out and about, heading somewhere, or just winding things down for the day. We're keeping the energy right here where it needs to be. Now, let's be honest, by this point in the afternoon, most of us are running a mix of snacks, caffeine and pure vibes, so we might as well lean into the things that's actually made the day better. The small wins, the random moments, the slightly chaotic bits of life that somehow just works. Whether it's something that made you laugh today, a little highlight into your day, or just something that put you in a good mood, those are the moments that count. And as we're still getting into this as well, could you realistically work for yourself, or are you someone who needs that routine to stay focused? Well, we're asking you to get your thoughts in by texting 80818 plus the word vibe. Ben in Watford, who says, I tried it for a year, and yeah, the freedom was nice, but I never switched off. You're basically always working. That is true, Ben. You're always working if you're working for yourself. Hannah in Rickmansworth, I'd love to do it, but I know I'd end up procrastinating way too much without a routine. Fair enough, Hannah. Omar in Hemel Hempstead, who says, people think you're your own boss, but really your clients are your boss. Times 10. That's true, Omar. I'll give you that. And hello to Lucy from St. Albans. Best thing I ever did, but it's not for everyone. You've got to be properly self-motivated. That is true, Lucy. That is true. I'll give you that. Keep them coming in. I love your honesty, though, on this today. Text 80818 plus the word vibe. And you tell me, what do people think get that? What do you think people get completely wrong about it? Because from the outside, it always looks like total freedom. But I know there's going to be more going on behind the scenes. Jack Harlow is on the way next. But right now, here is Harry Styles on Vibe 107.6.

Alex Warren at 10 to 2. That is Fever Dream on your lunchtime vibe. All right, let me just round up a couple more of your messages about the whole self-employment work-life debate. And honestly, you lot have been really honest with me this afternoon. Tom in Watford, who says, I like the idea of working for myself, but I think I miss having proper structure. I need routine or I'll lose track completely. Emily from Hemel Hempstead, who says, freedom sounds great, but I know I'll probably end up working all the time and never switching off. Ryan in Rickmansworth, who says, people don't talk enough about how lonely it can be. That's the bit I think would get me. And the last text for this hour, Chloe in St. Albans says, I love it, but I definitely need discipline. Otherwise, I just proscenate it all day. Proper mix of views there. That is exactly why it's such a big conversation. All right, it's just gone 10 to 2. I'll be heading off shortly before Mia Faye takes over from 2 o'clock. But before that, we've got Nothing But Thieves coming up next. But do you know what? Let's rewind back to 2013 with this one. This is, of course, Empire of the Sun. This is Alive on your lunchtime vibe.

0: Brilliant way to wrap up the show. That is It's Everybody Going Crazy from Nothing But Thieves on Vibe 107.6. Right, that is it for me. Thank you so much for listening over the past 3 hours and for getting involved with all of your messages as well. It's been a proper good 3 hours. Make sure you join me next time, because I'll be bringing you more of your favourite tunes, more listener interaction, and of course more moments that just makes your day feel a bit better than it did before. But MFA is up next, keeping your Monday moving with tracks coming from Teddy Swims, Chloe Keisha and Becky Hill. So you're in very good hands this afternoon. Enjoy the rest of your bank holiday Monday, whatever you got planned. I'll see you next time. Bye bye for now.
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8: It's 2 o'clock. Mia Faye with you, getting you through your bank holiday Monday. I'm well excited that we can all just put our feet up and relax. Well, it's not going to be a relaxing show, let me tell you that. We've got a lot of house on the way. A little bit of Teddy Swims coming up to kickstart the show. This is Mr. Know-It-All.

Sonny Farida, PT Crystal, and a little bit of house here. That was My Loving on Vibe. Mia Faye here with you till 5 o'clock today, getting you feeling pumped on your bank holiday Monday. And if you're still working today, don't worry, these tunes are going to be getting you through your shift. The sun was shining so brightly this weekend. Honestly, it was giving like pub garden weather. Don't know about today though. Gonna open up those WhatsApp messages, message on 80818. Start your message with Vibe. I wanna hear how your weekend's gone, what you're up to on this marvellous bank holiday. Even if you're working, still message in. I wanna hear how your shift's going. This is Becky Hill, Hands on Me on Vibe.

0: Taylor Swift, Elizabeth Taylor, my favourite song at the moment. If you're a Swiftie, you might already know this, but I'm going to share it with you anyway. Taylor Swift's cat, Benjamin Button, is worth over $80 million. I know, right? Outstanding amount. I mean, I don't think most people would ever earn that amount. That cat must be eating a lot of caviar and sitting on a throne. I mean, it's incredible. Apparently, he's earning that much money from brand deals and advertisement. He is a famous cat. I kind of want to be a cat now. How easy would life be? Talking of pets, let me know. Message in on 80818, start your message of vibe. Do you have a cat or a dog? Are you a pet person? Let me know. We're going to have a short break, but don't go anywhere. We've got Ella Langley on the way and Tate McRae.
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Ella Langley, Be Her on Vibe. Mia Faye with you until 5 o'clock today. I'm loving reading all the messages that have come through. We've literally got so many and it's making me so happy inside. Just had a message from Lucy. Shout out to Lucy in St Albans. She said she's going to be cooking a massive roast today for the whole of her family, including her mother and father-in-law. I mean, that is, wow, pressure. I can't cook at all. So good luck, Lucy. You got it. Talking of what I got up to over the weekend, I actually went round to my grandparents yesterday, and me and my auntie and my uncle and all my cousins and my nanny and granddad, we all sat on the sofa and we just watched about 100 funny X Factor auditions from years ago. Honestly, there's no better way to spend your Saturday or your Sunday. It was hilarious. We saw one audition where this guy was singing this hilarious song and he was saying, "Woohoo, it's Friday." And it was like the most funny song. And we all got up and danced. It was like really random, but just so entertaining. So if you're ever bored on a weekend day, just put on some funny X Factor auditions. And I promise you, you're going to be laughing your head off. I'm going to play Dangerous Lover. This is Sekou.

David Guetta and Baby Rexha. I'm good on Vibe. Talking of Britain's Got Talent, I want to know, is anyone watching it at the moment? Because I'm loving it. It's my guilty pleasure to sit on the sofa with a bag of popcorn and binge watch it. I know the semi-finals were on last weekend and it's really good. I mean, some of the contestants, there's a lot of magic going on, comedians and a bit of dance. Let me know who you want to win. Message in on 82818. Start your message of Vibe. This is Olivia Rodrigo.

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1: Zane, Die For Me on Vibe. You're listening to Mia Faith. Trying to get you feeling good on your bank holiday Monday till 5 o'clock today. I hope you're having a good one so far. Oh, yeah. Talking of pets, which I mentioned a couple of links ago, I asked everyone, have you got a pet? What's your favourite animal? I want to hear about it. I'm a massive pet person. I've actually got a hamster and a dog. Hamster called Daphne, and my dad refused to get the hamster not long ago. However, since we've bought this hamster, he has become obsessed. Every night I get back from work, he's sitting on the sofa having a cuddle with the hamster. We named it Daphne, and she is so spoiled. He's like, where's the hamster? Let me have a cuddle. He's even made a little TikTok page for Daphne the hamster. Shout out to Ben. Ben also has a hamster called Pickles. That is a cute name. He says he's always feeding the hamster because the hamster's always hungry. I do always get scared. I'm not, you know, feeding the hamster enough, or am I giving it too much food? Let me know. This is The Magnetic on Vibe.

0: Loving that tune. Mia Faye with you. We're going to have a short break, but don't go anywhere because we're going to be talking a lot about festivals coming up next.
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0: 3 o'clock on the break. You join with me, Mia Faye, getting you feeling good for the next hour of the show. We're going to kickstart with Baby Rexha. This is Faithless, New Religion. It's a great remix.

Fisher, a little bit of house and drum and bass there. Love that song. That was Rain on Vibe. Talking of festivals, is anyone going to any festivals this summer? Because I'm well excited to go to Lost Forest. If you haven't heard of that festival, definitely give it a little search on Google. It is a house and drum and bass festival. Anyone excited to go to Reading this year? Is that on your list? Or is it Wireless? I want to hear all about it. Message in on 82818, start your message of Vibe. I do know that one festival that I've always wanted to go to, and it is called Tomorrowland. If you've heard of it, let me know. They've got 10 million followers on Instagram, and it's meant to be one of the biggest festivals in the world. If you've been, definitely give a message. This is Kingmaker, Maisie Peter, and Julia Michaels.

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Wow, what a tune. That was Alok and Khalid, Jive Into Me. Wow. That is giving proper summer energy. I can't wait to just be dancing on the beach, dancing the night away on a girls' holiday. Let me know if you're going away this year. Any last holidays to celebrate exams, girls' holidays? Is it the Ibiza on the list? I'm going to play Lady Gaga, Runway. Now, this reminds me of the new film Devil Wears Prada 2 that's just come out in the cinemas. Have you watched it? Let me know, because I'm dying to go and see this movie.

0: Funk you up, little bit of drum and bass. Love it. That was Cat's Eye. Talking of drum and bass, just had a message from Megan. Megan says she went to the biggest drum and bass event in East London last night and she is shattered today. She's got a sore head. Oh, I wonder why.
1: There was just a blessing in disguise.

loves it, loves a bit of drum and bass. Well, if you have any requests or any music that you love, please message it in. Any artist requests, message it on 80818, start your message your vibe. I'm going to play Talk To You. This is Anton, FT54 Ultra. A little bit of house.

0: opening night, Arctic Monkeys. What a throwback. I definitely want to go and see Arctic Monkeys live. If you have seen them live, let me know. Talking of which, we've got a short break coming up, but don't go anywhere because we're going to be talking about your favourite TV shows at the moment, which is something I'm very passionate about. I promise you, I do have a life. I don't just watch TV all day. Don't go anywhere.
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8: It's 4 o'clock for the last hour of the show. Mia Fey with you, getting you feeling pumped on your bank holiday Monday. I hope everyone's having a wonderful day so far. Let's kickstart with BTS. This is Swim on Vibe.

by Flo. Love that tune. Very unique, but I did like it. Going to play Miley Cyrus. This is Younger You. And if anyone's seen the Hannah Montana special on Disney Plus, because I'm yet to see it. Is it any good?

0: Luke Combs, Sleepless in a Hotel Room. You're listening to Mia Faith. As promised, we're going to be talking a little bit about TV shows because I do love to sit back and watch TV after a long day at work. Who doesn't? One show I'm loving at the moment, don't know about anyone else, but it's got to be The Neighbourhood on ITV. Honestly, loving it. It's about these families that are living on this little neighbourhood and they have to do competitions to win a certain amount of money. And it causes a little bit of drama. All the episodes are out now. Definitely go and give it a watch on ITVX. It is hilarious. We've got a short break, but don't go anywhere. We've got Noah Kahan, Mumford & Sons, and Hoyzer, and Alex Warren. What a good lineup on the way.
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2: Turning on the TV, a man dressed in black says the tensions and waters are rising. Happiness is treason, fiction is fact, and the storm's always on the horizon.

Warren, Fine Place to Die. Wow, what a tune. He's just got like the best singing voice, and he's so passionate. Like, he's always singing about love and romance. Honestly, could you imagine having a partner just getting their guitar out for you, singing a nice romantic poem or song? I mean, it all happens in the movies, but Alex Warren's wife is a lucky woman. Cassabane, this is Great Pretender on Vibe.

That was Dry Spell by Casey Musgraves. And I don't know if you heard at the end of that song, there was a little bit of thunder, a little sound effect there. It was quite cool. You're listening to me, FA, and I've got some news to tell you. So as you know at Vibe, we're your local non-profit community radio station, proudly broadcasting from the heart of Watford. 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I'll definitely be entering that. Next up, we got Danger. This is Naya. Our

Deeper, what a feel-good song, honestly, giving me the holiday blues. Always a drum and bass in a house on a Monday hits different. Don't know about you, but it does for me. Sadly, it's the end of my show. It's come to 5 o'clock. And you've been listening to me, Mia Faye. You can catch me every Monday and Tuesday at 2 till 5. We've got Harriet Flitton for Drive Time to take you home.

0: everyone's had a wonderful bank holiday Monday. Tomorrow, back to the routine. You can catch me again. Take care.
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10: Your weather, Watford, on your bank holiday Monday. Light rain and showers. Gentle breeze. Highs of 18 degrees. Tuesday, looking like another dry day with highs of 18. Hi, friends. It is your bank holiday Monday with me, Harriet, here on Vibe 107.6. Playing you Somba with Potential.

Just gone 10 minutes after 5 on your bank holiday Monday with me, Harriet. Pleased to be with your friends all the way through till 7. How's your bank holiday going so far? You can always get in touch. I'd love to hear from you. Start your text with Vibe to 80818. Playing new music there from Charlotte McInnes. I think I've said her surname right. Celestial. Sabrina Carpenter before that with House Tour. Music on the way from Zane with Sideways. Jazzy. Livia Rodrigo within the hour. We've got some Jade. Great track from Milky and More Grab with Just The Way You Are, the remix, if you remember the original. And we've got some local updates for you, because we are your only station in Southwest Hearts. Today, if you took part in the MenCap 10K at Casterbury Park, well done to you guys. I think it's actually quite decent running weather. I do find once marathon season starts, you do see, I've seen you on socials, follow us on the socials at Vibe1076. Lots of running groups, running clubs, charity events. So if that was you today, pat yourself on the back. Hope you got a lovely medal. Coming up, going to be talking about Watford Community Lottery, how you can be within the chance of winning up to £25,000. The draw is this coming Saturday. Got to be in to win it though. And how's your weekend been? It's lovely having the long weekend, isn't it? It only feels like a month ago we had Easter. I've had a lovely time spent with family, just quite relaxed, catching up with friends and family, which, quality time, should we put it that way? I'd love to know what you're doing, so let us know. This is Zane with Sideways.

0: 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That was Jazzy and Spirits with Can't Deny It. Olivia Rodrigo on the way. And we've got Fisher, Tones and I. Amazing music on the way. Coming up also, Watford Community Lottery. You've got to be in it to win it with a chance of winning cash prize, top prize, £25,000. Plus, it helps us here at Vibe. 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

Fisher, Tones and I with Favour. It's Harriet with you on your bank holiday Monday. Are you making the most of it? Have you been? We've had some lovely weather the last few days. Dipped a bit today, but have you been making the most of catching friends, family, doing maybe a little away trip? Maybe booked a little holiday or two? Maybe you're travelling in the car right now and the holiday's coming to an end. I tell you what you could do, though, ahead of this coming weekend, is get involved in Watford Community Lottery. It's a win-win. It's a win for us here at Vibe, and it's a win for you because you could be in with the draw for a cash prize. Top prize being £25,000. That's right, you heard me right. So here at Vibe, we're a not-for-profit community radio station. We're proudly broadcasting in the heart of Watford. Our mission is to bring you the very best music, local news, entertainment, and community-driven content that reflects the voices of the town. 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Well, tell me what you'd spend your £25,000 on if you won that. Be a new kitchen for me, I think.

Dermot Kennedy with Turnstile. Dermot Kennedy, who is due to be on tour. He's going to be starting his European tour in Copenhagen, Stockholm, and then he'll be bringing it over to the UK in June. This is BB Repsa with Faithless. It's called New Religion. 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

They're back. Pussycat Dolls with Club Song. It's Harriet with you here on Vibe 107.6. More to come into the hour of six. Keep it with us here at Vibe 107.6 on your bank holiday Monday. This is a new one from Niall Horan. It's called Little More Time.

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10: Your weather on your bank holiday Monday. You've got highs of 18 degrees, as low as 8 degrees this evening. Light rain and showers and a gentle breeze. Chance of rain. Tuesday looking like a cloudy start with highs of 18 degrees. Hi friends. We're into the hour of 6 on your bank holiday Monday. Playing you Holly Humberstone with Cruel World. 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

We are into the hour of six then on your bank holiday Monday. How are we feeling, Watford? I'd love to hear from you. It's Harriet with you all the way through till seven on your bank holiday Monday. Leander's there with Most Wanted, former Little Mix. Holly Humberstone before that with Cruel World. Music still to come with Mueller Jones, Love Letter. Some Harry Styles and American Girls. Get in touch. Let me know what you're up to. How's your weekend been so far? I want to talk a little bit about the Michael movie because I went last weekend and loved it. And I feel like I'm reliving the past. My algorithm on my Spotify has just become back-to-back MJ tracks. So there will be one of them in the mix this afternoon on your bank holiday. Why not? If you love songs, by the way, from back in the day, make sure you're listening in to Vibe Rewind weekdays 9 till 11. Yeah, definitely catch that one. And remember, you can listen to us via smart speaker, radio player, tuning apps, and we're DAB+. So I want to also, within the show, talk to you a bit about Watford Palace Theatre, what to go and see, what's on locally. And if you're somebody that would like some singing lessons, I've got something else to share with you. So stay right there.

0: Very talented Harry Styles there on your bank holiday Monday. I mean, Harry Styles, who's not only a singer, been in the band, one of the biggest boy bands of the recent millennium, he's also a marathon runner, isn't he? There's nothing the guy can't do. It's Harriet with you, just on 6:15 on a bank holiday Monday. At this point, have you wished you'd booked Tuesday off work? It's that moment, isn't it? You're like, oh, it's back to normal tomorrow. And this week ahead is going to feel a weird one. So tomorrow will feel like Monday, etc., etc. But it does then mean that we're fully into May, which is a great month. Lots of live events are happening. I want to be talking a little bit about Watford Palace Theatre, what's on locally. We've got BTS on the way with Swim. And if you'd like to get in touch, tell me how your bank holiday is going. 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

is the duo we never knew we needed in our lives. Yep, that was Kalani and Usher featuring Usher, Shoulda Never is the track. It's just gone 6:26 on your bank holiday Monday. Abby's been in touch on the text. Hi, Abby. She's saying she definitely wishes she'd booked Tuesday off work, but hey-ho. Yep, I feel you. You got to get on with it, right? We've got you some great music, some of the biggest hits. We've got Freya Sky on the way, Lewis Capaldi, and Tyler featuring Zara Larsson. So three tracks back to back, but first let's talk Watford Palace Theatre. What's on locally to us? You could be going to Watford Palace Theatre for comedy. We could go and you could be listening to live bands, live music, plays, musicals, talented bands, loads going on. WatfordPalaceTheatre.co.uk, right on our doorstep here in Watford. And so Emma Smith is on stage on the 9th of May, Watford Palace Theatre in association with Watford Jazz Junction. Tickets start from £19.50, performance at 7:30pm on the Saturday the 9th of May. It's coming this weekend. Emma is joined by her impressive octet of London's leading jazz musicians to perform some of the finest songs ever written, with big band performances, some classic Sinatra, original music, and newly scored showstoppers. She's collaborated with the likes of Michael Bublé and the Quincy Jones Orchestra. So there we go. I mean, you're going to be thoroughly entertained just about going online,

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1: Played it cool and I played it dumb. Don't you think I'm a little too young to be messed with like that?

Tyler featuring Zara Larsson there with She Did It Again. It's Harriet. Speaking of She Did It Again, I tell you what, I want to go and see the Michael movie. If you've not gone to the cinema yet to see it, I'd have to say in the last 10 days, it's become my full personality and my algorithm, my playlist. My brother's even gone back twice to watch the film, and the second time he went to Cineworld iSense, where it gives you a whole other experience. If you are somebody from, I don't know, a 90s childhood, you'll relate to, there's something about his music, and one particular song that is focused on the movie, if you've not gone to see it next, is this next track. So I want to just play this because this is on repeat for me. So while you're in the car, driving home, sorting out life before the working week, let's take you back to, is it about 1988? Probably. This is, what a track this is. Human Nature, Michael Jackson. Just going to let you enjoy this and encourage you to go watch the movie.

Sunny Federa featuring Crystal. It's Harriet with you on your bank holiday Monday. How are we going, friends? Hope you're feeling well. Thanks, Emma, for getting in touch. Sorting out the laundry. Not the bank holiday vibes, Emma, but thank you for your text. You can always get in touch at any point with us here at Vibe. Start your text at Vibe to 80818. Now, earlier in the show, I mentioned Michael Jackson. Went to see the movie Michael. Highly encourage it. It's a very good film. Really, and it's a part two. Spoiler alert. But speaking of legends, let's just bring our attention to local legend from Bushy, George Michael. Did you see the article where the jacket worn by George Michael in the music video of his 1987 hit Faith has sold, I believe, for auction or charity? For $176,400 at auction. Oh, it's auction. Right, yeah. It was among several pieces of music memorabilia being sold at Hertfordshire-based auction house prop store, including a gold microphone used by the Queen singer Freddie Mercury and one of the last signatures, autograph signatures by John Lennon. The black jacket was made by London fashion brand La Rocker? And worn by Michael during his early dates of Faith tour in 1988. There you go. Bit of history there for you on your bank holes and local talent. Okay. This song is Joel Corry featuring Ra, Devotion. Reckon this is going to be a huge track for the summer ahead.

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starting this show strong with Teddy Swims and Ray. And for once, Ray is not looking for her husband. She is singing along about Nightingale Lane. Well, everybody, it is that time of the week again. You are listening to Hot Bar Cambe on Vibe 107.6. It is Monday night. I'm here with you until 9 o'clock. And yes, it is another bank holiday. And hey, what better way to spend your bank holiday than tuning in to Vibe 107.6 with me? Right, before you answer that question, I'm going to move swiftly on with some Henry Moody, Clean Bandit, but first some Dominic Fike.

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I imagine there are loads of you out there who have been to the pub today or are heading out to the pub because, hey, it is a bank holiday Monday, or you might have been to the pub at the weekend. So I think it would be a perfect time to tell you that I have acquired a new skill. I mentioned the other week I'm doing some work at the Watford Palace Theatre. I now have worked on the bar and can now pull a pint. So for any pint pullers out there, you gained a new member to the team. And listen, it's less scary than I thought it was going to be. And, you know, if it does mess up, then just blame the pump.

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hope you've had an amazing bank holiday. We are going to finish the bank holiday strong. You are listening to Harpal Kambe on Vibe 107.6. We've already had some Taylor Swift, already treated you to a bit of Maisie Peter. Now we're going to crack on, keep the vibes going with Fisher.

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We had Lady Gaga, Doechii with Runway earlier. I'm sure loads of you have seen The Devil Wears Prada 2 this weekend. Honestly, that marketing campaign needs to be studied. If you saw it, I hope you enjoyed it. I haven't seen it myself, but I am looking forward to it. It seems to be absolutely everywhere right now. You're listening to Hard Bar Cambay on Vibe 107.6. Got some Niall Horan coming up your way next.

promised I served you some Niall Horan plus some Nathan Dorr and some Cat's Eye, just to keep you sweet. You're listening to Hot Bar Canada. It is Bank Holiday Monday. 9 o'clock is fast approaching. You know what that means. It's time for me to wrap up and head out. Although the weather has been quite good, so I'm wrapping up a lot less these days. Stick around. Don't go anywhere.

0: big thank you to Jesse Ware for bringing us up to the hour, and a big thank you to you. Thank you for keeping me company on this bank holiday Monday. I hope it was the best way to finish this bumper weekend, and all the best for the week ahead. This is Harper Kambe signing off.
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